on your light, babe, the light I never knowed. And it ain't no use in turning on your light, babe, I'm on the dark side of the road.

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1: From the Sky News Centre at 2, a dual UK-Iranian national has been arrested in connection with the suspected terror plot at RAF Fairford. It follows the detention of five men outside the airbase in Gloucestershire at the weekend. They've since been bailed. 1 year on from the Heaton Park terror attack in Manchester, one of the survivors wants the Prime Minister to do more to tackle anti-Semitism online. Yoni Finlay was hit by a stray bullet as he barricaded the door of the synagogue.
2: At some point, somebody has to say enough is enough. Hate is allowed to spread on social media platforms. The government absolutely bears a responsibility to put a stop to that in whatever way they can.
1: Two men died in the attack, with the man who carried it out shot dead by police. Talks aimed at resolving the Drumcree parade dispute have ended without agreement on a way forward. The Orange Order says the situation remains as it has been, while Govaki Road residents say their opposition to the march hasn't changed. An investigation is to take place after a US death row inmate was taken to hospital following an attempt to execute her by two lethal injections and it failing. Krista Pike was sentenced to death for killing a classmate in 1995. Her legal team filed an emergency motion to halt her execution, saying she was audibly snoring. Bill Lees, the governor of Tennessee.
3: It's the most difficult of circumstances as it relates to the sentence that should have been carried out by the state. It's a tragedy. And it's deeply disturbing to me. The people deserve better than that, and we're going to make sure that happens.
1: Britain's long-term borrowing costs have hit their highest level since early 1998. Bond yields, which are effectively the interest rates in the markets, will have risen because of the effects of the Iran war. And finally, in some sports news, football and Wales have ended their six-match winless run by beating Norway 2-1 in the Nations League. Dan James and Nico Williams scored the host goals in Cardiff after they'd fallen behind to a first-half strike. That's the latest. I'm Barry Weir.
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midnight and call her name. Now my life's an empty stage where honey lived and honey played and love grew up. And a small cloud passes overhead and cries down.

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And whosoever shall be found without the soul for

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1: From the Sky News Centre at 3, a fresh arrest's been made over a suspected terror plot at RAF Fairford, with the UK and Iranian dual national being detained. He's been questioned on suspicion of preparation of terrorist acts. Police say they're looking at all possible angles, including potential foreign state involvement. A lawyer for a death row inmate who suffered two failed attempts to execute her with lethal injections says she's getting life-saving medical care. Krista Pike was sentenced to death for killing a classmate in 1995, but her execution was halted after her lawyers claimed she was alive and audibly snoring. Her attorney, Randy Spivey, says the whole process was botched.
2: Last night, the execution team attempted to establish an IV line for an hour. I counted at least 7 needles used in her left arm alone, one of which appeared to be bent when it was pulled from her arm after an unsuccessful attempt.
1: A security guard who stopped a terrorist getting into a Manchester synagogue a year ago says he thought he was going to die after being stabbed 3 times. Andrew Franks has been honoured for bravery after warning worshippers at Heaton Park to lock the doors and holding off a 35-year-old man. The attacker was later shot dead. Talks aimed at resolving the Drumcree parade dispute have ended without agreement on a way forward. The Orange Order says the situation remains as it has been, while Garvaghy Road residents say their opposition to the march hasn't changed. A fresh court hearing over the parade is now due on Monday. To sport, and Wales have ended their 6-match winless run by beating Norway 2-1 in the Nations League. They'd fallen behind to Oscar Bob's first half strike before Dan James got one back, and then Nico Williams grabbed what turned out to be the winner.
3: I know with them going 1-0 up early as well, it was easy for our heads to go down, but we never did that. You know, we showed who we are, what we can do, and yeah, a deserved win.
1: Elsewhere, the Republic of Ireland threw away a 2-goal advantage to draw 2-2 with Austria in their Nations League match in Dublin. That's the latest. I'm Barry Weir.
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1: From the Sky News Centre at 4, we still haven't had a motive confirmed for the near disaster on a flight from Dubai to Tel Aviv. Saudi Arabia said its initial investigation indicated the co-pilot assaulted the captain. The US president has claimed Iran may be linked. The plane plummeted 14,000 feet before two off-duty pilots made an emergency landing. Mika Bauman was on the flight and says she thought she was going to die.
2: Chaos and screaming. Everyone was screaming. It was like just an instinct, like... I don't know if I would have expected me to scream like that. I was alone, I didn't know anyone there. And I screamed at the top of my lungs, and everyone did.
1: A dual UK-Iranian national has been arrested in connection with the suspected terror plot at RAF Fairford. It follows the detention of five men outside the airbase in Gloucestershire at the weekend. They've since been bailed. 1 year on from the Heaton Park terror attack in Manchester, one of the survivors wants the Prime Minister to do more to tackle anti-Semitism online. Yoni Finlay was hit by a stray bullet as he barricaded the door of a synagogue. A legal challenge in the Drumcree parade dispute in Portadown is now expected in court on Monday. Talks aimed at breaking the stalemate ended without agreement last night. Residents on the Garvaghy Road have blocked the route since Sunday, despite the Parades Commission giving the Orange Order the go-ahead for the march initially. In recent days, residents have been joined by supporters, including musicians like Charles Hendy from the Merry Wallopers.
3: Here to support communities in general, because this community is doing it right. It's one of the most important things nowadays is community. And fair play to them all. We're here to lift spirits if we can.
1: Britain's long-term borrowing costs have hit their highest level since early 1998. Bond yields are effectively the interest rate in the markets and have risen because of the effects of the Iran war. And Wales have ended their six-match winless run by beating Norway 2-1 in the Nations League. Dan James and Nico Williams scored the hosts' goals in Cardiff after they'd fallen behind to Oscar Bob's first half strike. That's the latest. I'm Barry Weir.
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1: From the Sky News Centre at 5, we're continuing to hear from many of the passengers who were on a flight from Dubai to Tel Aviv when the captain was attacked by his co-pilots.
2: The plane started to shaking, I don't know how to explain it, but like diving down on my face, it's like going down. I feel that it was very scary. I thought I'm going to die.
1: That's Miriam O'Kion, who was travelling alone on the flight. The plane plunged around 14,000 feet on Wednesday before passengers and crew overpowered the attacker. Two off-duty pilots then made an emergency landing in Saudi Arabia. A fresh arrest has been made over a suspected terror plot at RAF Fairford, with a UK-Iranian dual national being detained. He's been questioned on suspicion of preparation of terrorist acts. Police say they're looking at all possible angles, including potential foreign state involvement. A lawyer for a death row inmate who suffered two failed attempts to execute her with lethal injections says she's getting life-saving medical care. Krista Pike was sentenced to death for killing a classmate in 1995, but her execution was halted after her lawyers claimed she was alive and audibly snoring. Her attorney, Randy Spivey, says the whole process was botched.
3: Last night, the execution team attempted to establish an IV line for an hour. I counted at least seven needles used in her left arm alone, one of which appeared to be bent when it was pulled from her arm after an unsuccessful attempt.
1: Talks aimed at resolving the Drumcree parade dispute have ended without agreement on a way forward. The Orange Order says the situation remains as it has been, while Govaki Road residents say their opposition to the march hasn't changed. A fresh court hearing over the parade is now due on Monday. To sport and football, Wales have ended their six-match winless run by beating Norway 2-1 in the Nations League. They'd fallen behind to Oscar Bob's first-half strike before coming back. And the Republic of Ireland threw away a two-goal advantage to draw 2-2 in Austria in their Nations League match in Dublin. That's the latest. I'm Barry Weir.
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1: From the Sky News Centre at 6, police are questioning a dual UK-Iranian national over a suspected terror plot at RAF Fairford in Gloucestershire. The 25-year-old man is the sixth person to be arrested in connection with the incident at the base. Five British men were released under investigation earlier this week. More from Amelia Harper.
2: Relevant to the point about the fact that police are considering all angles, including foreign state involvement, Andy Burnham said that there are strong indications that Iran played a part in what happened at RAF Fairford.
1: Officials are still searching for a motive after a captain was allegedly stabbed by his co-pilot on a Dubai flight on Wednesday. The plane plunged 14,000 feet before passengers and crew brought it out of a nosedive and landed it safely. The UK has joined emergency talks about whether fuel reserves may need to be released to deal with global diesel shortages. Donald Trump says he's considering banning exports and might call on European countries to use their own stocks. Officials in Tennessee still haven't been able to explain why a state execution failed. Krista Pike had been sentenced to die by lethal injection for a 1995 murder, but the process was stopped on Wednesday after two doses of the drug failed to kill her. The 50-year-old was taken to hospital where she was heard snoring. Former US prosecutor Corinna Lane says the whole system is flawed.
3: The death penalty is a lie. It does not give you closure, and the average time between death sentence and execution is 21 years. What we should be telling victims is you've just lost the most important person in your life, and now we're going to take two decades of your life.
1: Parents will no longer be charged extra to sit with their young children on planes. Airlines also won't be able to make passengers pay more to correct simple mistakes like their names on flight bookings. And in sport, Wales ended a six-game winless run with a 2-1 Nations League victory over Norway in Cardiff. Dan James and Nico Williams scored the goals. That's the latest. I'm Nick Qureshi.

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1: Manx Radio News at 7 o'clock. I'm Sean Cowper. There's been a mixed reaction to the ending of flights between the Isle of Man and London City. Scottish airline Loganair announced its decision this week at the same time as announcing additional flights to Heathrow. For business travellers commuting to or visiting clients in the City of London, and the ending of that route is an unwelcome complication given the additional travel time from Heathrow to the capital. Brian Kelly, the chair of Manlink Travel, says losing the route is disappointing, but the level of support meant it was unsustainable in the long term.
2: Looking at the load factors on that route for the last few years, the numbers have been no more than 30 to 33% load factors, which is very, very low, obviously not sustainable for the airline. And we have been aware that they would have wanted to go to a double daily Heathrow service for some years now, but there has been pressure to keep that London City route.
1: The head of a local online marketplace platform says the company is having to deal with attacks from an increasing number of scammers. Chris Kelly founded Listit.im with his wife Tash and launched the site in following the closure of Manx Telecom's classified service. Designed specifically for the Isle of Man, the site is constantly monitored for suspicious activity, but users are being urged to be aware of adverts that seem too good to be true. Mr. Kelly says popular items listed by scammers include garden furniture and saunas and may be very cheap.
3: Another big red flag is when you're on a site and you've got the capacity to speak with this person on this listed platform and they want to take the conversation onto email. That's the problem, because most of these scammers don't want to converse with you because their English is quite poor, number one, and number two, they don't have the item that you're looking for to buy.
1: Ramsey residents have a chance to get their winter flu jab this morning. Ramsey Group Practice is holding a flu clinic at Ramsey Courthouse between 8am and 6pm. Drop-ins are available. In international news, airlines will be blocked from charging patients more to sit with their children if new government plans are approved in the UK. Passengers also won't have to pay to tweak the name of a flight booking if a mistake is made. A 25-year-old UK-Iranian national is being questioned over the suspected terror plot at RAF Fairford in Gloucestershire. He's the sixth person to be detained. And in football, Wales have claimed their first victory of 2026. Craig Bellamy's side came from behind to beat Norway 2-1 in the Nations League in Cardiff. Manx Radio News at 3 minutes past seven, our next at 8 o'clock. 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
4: Jeremiah, thank you. Sian was punching the air, by the way, when she was announcing that Wales result. Was that really Wales that played last night? They were brilliant, weren't they? There is a strong wind warning in operation for the North Irish Sea. Status is moderate, becoming moderate or rough later. For a while anyway. Cloudy with intermittent showers this Friday morning on the Isle of Man. Rain by mid-afternoon on a moderate to fresh south or southwesterly. We're up to 17 degrees. A dry evening in prospect and overnight as well. Minimum 11 degrees. Tomorrow's going to look okay. Saturday will be fine and Sunday as well. It's just today we've got to get through. The sun rises in a little less than 20 minutes' time. Low tide this morning is 7 minutes before 10, still on the way out. High water, 13 minutes to 4 this afternoon. The sun sets at 7 minutes before 7 tonight. And the late low tide, 16 minutes after 10. And
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4: Oh, and happy birthday. Don McLean is 81 years of age today.

Marmai, good morning. The Stones from 1968. Jumpin' Jack Flash at 12 minutes after 7 o'clock. Hope all's well with you. And ahead of that, it was a song all about February the 3rd, 1959. February the 3rd, 1959 was when the crash happened that killed Buddy Holly, the Big Bopper, and Ritchie Valens, the day the music died. Don McLean's American Pie, a cultural landmark in America, and a huge commercial success, a big hit single in 1971 from his album called American Pie, and happy birthday to the man who wrote that. The man who, every time he sings it on stage, people say, Don, what's American Pie all about? What does it mean? And he says, it means I never have to work again. Donald McLean was born in New Rochelle, New York on this date in 1945. He's 81 years of age today. Happy birthday to him. And yes, he did deliver newspapers as a boy. I can't remember if I cried when I read about his widow bride when he was delivering newspapers in 1959. Don McLean is 81 years of age today. Happy birthday to him. And you, if it's your birthday. And if you know somebody who's got a birthday, quick, run out, get them a card.

She says, it's not you, it's me. I need a little time, a little space, a place to find myself again, you know. Oh yeah, I know a goodbye.

Paul's on Manx Radio Gold, and she loves you, the greatest hits on earth. And you knew him as Freddie Spender in Spender, or Lenny Osborne in Auf Wiedersehen Pet, or Jed Shepherd in Crocodile Shoes. His real name, James Michael Aloysius Bradford, but you and I know him as Jimmy Nail, and Ain't No Doubt.

0: Anastasia Newkirk on Manx Radio Gold. I'm out of love. Well, we're not out of coffee, though. Your chance to win some copies of Manx Radio Gold Blend coffee fairly shortly. Out of that Badfinger, day after day.
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Uptight, everything's all right, actually. 26 minutes before 8, Candy Stanton, Young Hearts Run Free. Cloudy with intermittent showers this morning. Rain by mid-afternoon, a moderate to fresh south or southwesterly and 17 degrees. A dry Friday evening and overnight minimum 11. Weekend's going to be okay. Sunrise was about 10, 15 minutes ago. So we're into the day now. Low water 7 minutes before 10 this morning. High tide 13 minutes before 4 this afternoon. The sun sets at 7 minutes before 7 o'clock tonight.

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0: Well, I hope you're going well. If you're heading back home after a hard night's work, do sleep well. And if you're just waking, come on. Come on, you need to be up and about.
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The album was introspective, and ahead of that in 1967, the Jefferson Airplane with Somebody to Love. And now it's time to see who is that somebody who gets the coffee this morning. Hello. Hello, Kirsty. It's Kirsty in Douglas. You get the coffee this morning. I love my coffee. First thing in the morning. Oh, everybody does. Kirsty, well done. You get the coffee with ManxTeaAndCoffee.com and the cafe.

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Mindbenders and a groovy kind of love. It was Kim Carnes and Betty Davis Eyes. At 6 minutes before 8 now. Good morning. These are the greatest hits on earth, 24 hours a day from Manx Radio Gold.

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1: Manx Radio News at 8 o'clock. Moramai, I'm Sean Cowper. Cheaper options to other London airports and changes in the corporate world have impacted demand for a London City route, according to an Island travel agent. Brian Kelly of Manlink Travel says a number of factors will have influenced Loganair's decision to end flights between Ronaldsway and the airport. The Scottish airline will stop flights between the island and London City 3 weeks today, with extra flights to Heathrow added to its schedule instead. Mr. Kelly says the cost of flying into London City will have been a factor.
2: When you look at airfares into London City at sort of £400 plus return, it's very, very expensive. I think the cost of getting to London and into London City was one of the major barriers, both inbound for visitors coming into the island as well as obviously our residents moving out.
1: The head of a local online marketplace platform says the company is having to deal with attacks from an increasing number of scammers. Chris Kelly founded ListIt.im with his wife Tash following the closure of Manx Telecom's classified service. Designed specifically for the Isle of Man, the site is constantly monitored for suspicious activity, but users are being urged to be aware of adverts that seem too good to be true. Mr. Kelly says popular items listed by scammers include garden furniture and saunas, which may seem too cheap.
3: Another big red flag is when you're on a site and you've got the capacity to speak with this person on this listed platform and they want to take the conversation onto email. That's the problem, because most of these scammers don't want to converse with you because their English is quite poor, number one, and number two, they don't have the item that you're looking for to buy.
1: The Isle of Man Amnesty International Group will mark the third anniversary of the conflict in Gaza tomorrow with a 12-hour reading of more than 10,000 children's names in Douglas. It will run from 8 a.m. to 8 p.m. with a candlelit vigil in the evening. Phil Matthews, chair of Amnesty International Isle of Man, said over 40 volunteer readers will take turns in the cultural quarter near the Sefton Hotel.
4: We have decided to do something that we've thought about for a very long time, which is to actually have, it's for 12 hours, but we will be reading out the names of more than 10,000 children who have been killed.
1: Israel has repeatedly denied it's committing genocide in Gaza. Ramsey residents have a chance to get their winter flu jab today. Ramsey Group Practice is holding a flu clinic at Ramsey Courthouse from now until 6 p.m. While some patients have booked appointments for the clinic, it's also open to walk-ins. Another session will take place at the same time next week. It's hoped a theatre programme that could see Manx teenagers perform at the National Theatre in London will be a chance for new talent to grow. Audition workshops get underway at Kensington Arts this evening for National Theatre Connections, which is for aspiring performers aged 13 to 19. Groups from throughout the British Isles will compete for the chance to perform in London next year. Director David Dawson says it's also about nurturing newcomers.
5: It's not about accepting people who are maybe extremely experienced and extremely talented. We really want to try and grow talent and develop people. So it's about seeing how well you work, I suppose, with groups. And if there's a diamond in the rough there, we will happily take you on and hopefully try and progress you.
1: The first workshop takes place at Kensington Arts between 5 p.m. and 7 p.m. today. In international news, airlines won't be able to charge parents extra to sit with their children if new UK government plans are approved. Passengers will also be given greater flexibility to correct simple name changes on bookings for free. MPs are debating rules for travel firms with the aim of bringing them in before the start of next year's summer holidays. Sky's Emma Birchley says the order's coming from Number 10.
6: The Prime Minister has said it's an absolute rip-off to be charged to end up wanting to sit next to your child, and hefty fees for these tweaks are unacceptable. He goes on to say people are fed up with these little charges that add up, so I'm putting a stop to them.
1: A UK-Iranian national's being questioned on suspicion of plotting a terror attack following an incident at RAF Fairford. The 25-year-old was detained in London and is the sixth person to have been arrested. And the Republic of Ireland threw away a 2-goal lead against Austria as pro-Palestinian protesters hurled tennis balls onto the pitch. Troy Parrott scored twice for the hosts, but Austria responded for a 2-all draw. Manx Radio News at 8:05, our next at 9:00. 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
7: Jeremiah, thank you, Sean. From the Rondlesway Met Office, there is a strong wind warning in operation for the North Irish Sea. State of sea is moderate, becoming moderate or rough later. Oh dear. And the weather for the island today, cloudy with intermittent showers this morning. Persistent rain by mid-afternoon on a moderate to fresh south or southwesterly, and we're up to 17 degrees today. A dry evening and overnight, minimum 11. The weekend's going to be nice, dry and sunny tomorrow. Ditto on Sunday with a bit more cloud. And we're on an ebb tide at the moment. Low water is at 7 minutes before 10. High water, 13 minutes to 4 this afternoon. The sun sets at 7 minutes before 7 tonight. And the late low tide at 16 minutes past 10. And these are the greatest hits on Earth. 24 hours a day from the Isle of Man on Manx Radio Gold.
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13 minutes past 8 o'clock. Good morning. These are the greatest hits on earth. Do you know, it's 10 years since we lost Prince. It was 2016 when he died at the age of 57, just 57, and when Doves Cry was one of his biggest. And still, nobody, even now after 10 years, sounds anything like Prince. Fantastic artist. Experimental, psychedelic, avant-garde. He was great, wasn't he? Funky and synthy. When Doves Cry, that was from Purple Rain. Ahead of that, Roxanne Police from 1978. They were a 1970s band, Police, at Landos d'Amour. Their debut album came out in November 1977. And, wow, there they were with Roxanne. Happy birthday to Sting as well. The Sting, English musician, songwriter, actor, lead vocalist, principal songwriter and bass player for Police. They were only together between 77 and 84. Then they split up. There was a one-year-long reconciliation for the money while they did a reunion tour. And, of course, he's had a very big solo career starting in 1985. Right across the genres, bit of jazz, reggae, classical, new age, and rock, of course, in there. Happy birthday, Gordon Matthew Thomas Sumner, born in Wallsend on Tyne on this date in 1951. Sting is 75 years of age today. It's 14 minutes past 8 now. Good morning. Thanks for dropping by this breakfast time. It's Friday morning, the first Friday of October, 2026.

Ringo Starr on Manx Radio Gold. The old Johnny with that song. You're 16, you're beautiful, and you're mine. And Kraftwerk from Dusseldorf. And Das Modell, 20 past 8. It is news of the boats this morning. Manana got away at 6:30, heading for Northern Ireland. She'll be in Larne at 9:15 this morning, leaving Larne at 10:45 back here at 1:30 this afternoon. Ben McCree left Douglas, just gone 8 o'clock this morning, heading for Heysham. It's going to be a bit bouncy this morning. 10 to 11 she'll be in Heysham, leaving at 2:15 this afternoon, back at 6 o'clock tonight, and then there's a 7:45 departure. Ben McCree heads to Heysham. In the meantime, Manana will be heading to Liverpool at 3 o'clock this afternoon, getting there at about 5:45, leaving 7:15 back at 10 o'clock tonight. At the airport, everything's okay for the moment, inbound and outbound. There is, however, one planned delay at the moment. Aer Lingus are saying that their 5:20 departure to Dublin this evening will be leaving at least 20 minutes late. So, very well planned, isn't it? Hey, good morning. Friday morning. It's Friday. That's the weekend there. We're nearly there together.

0: Just Stone on Mains Radio Gold, and a super duper love. That's Elvis number one way back in 1963, and Devil in Disguise.
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Cyndi Lauper on Max Radio Gold, and time after time, that's Dusty and a brand new me. It's 26 minutes before 9 o'clock Friday morning. It is the Jazz Festival this weekend at Port Erin, the Erin Arts Centre. It's on 7:30 tonight. The Demaree Trio are going to be playing, supporting from Becky Rourke and the Vanguard. It's all at the Erin Arts Centre, 7:30 tonight. Have a good time if you're heading there this weekend. Cloudy with intermittent showers and rain by mid-afternoon on a moderate to fresh south or southwesterly, and we're up to 17 degrees. It's going to be a dry evening and overnight. Tomorrow, nice day, Saturday, nice for the weekend and Sunday as well. Low water this morning is at 7 minutes before 10 o'clock. High tide, 13 minutes before 4 this afternoon. The sun sets at 7 minutes before 7. Low tide, 16 minutes after 10 o'clock. Good morning. 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

0: I mentioned the Port Erin Jazz Festival. Well, it's the Chris Kelly Rally today and tomorrow in Port Erin. Well, various closures around the alley, including one in Port Erin. Today, Fisher's Hill and the Pool Vash Road will be closed from 5:40 p.m. until 11:40 tonight. Around Port Erin, closures from 5:30 to 11:30 tonight. And several roads around Ron are going to be closed from 6 p.m. till midnight. And at the top of the slot between Cronkner, Airy Lay and the Roundtable, closed between 6:30 and 11 tonight. And further closures tomorrow. Get all the details at gold.maxradio.com.
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Manx Radio Gold's got the greatest hits on earth with Children of the Revolution, T-Rex, and that's Boyzone's version of the old Osmond song, Love Me for a Reason. It's 12 minutes before 9. Morrow, my good morning. It's the

Elton John on Max Radio Gold, recorded in the 1970s, a big smash hit in the 2000s. Are you ready for love? Steady on, Dave Clark 5 and Catch Us If You Can. In Port St Mary, got temporary lights on the Truggan Road from 9.30 this morning till 3.30. They're doing gully work on the Truggan Road. And in Foxdale, the Lubes Road's closed for resurfacing work until the 9th of November for, resurfacing. But they're putting a new autumn coat on it. It'll be lovely. And north of Regaby, temporary lights on the Andrus Road 24 hours a day for water main installation. Meantime, in Laxey, a stretch of old Laxey Hill is closed for the demolition of a building. There it goes. And temporary lights on the main road near Baldrine Park for paving works? Anyway, something's going on. And still in West Baldwin. The West Baldwin Road is closed at Ingerbrake. 24. It's a typing error. We have typers on Manx Radio Gold. Anyway, the pipework installation at the reservoir is going on. West Baldwin Road is closed.

0: Remember, the night was so exciting. Remember, the smile was so inviting.
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2: Manx Radio News at 9 o'clock. I'm Sean Cowper. There's been a mixed reaction to the ending of flights between the Isle of Man and London City. Scottish airline Loganair announced its decision this week at the same time as confirming additional flights to Heathrow. For business travellers commuting to or visiting clients in the City of London, the ending of the route is an unwelcome complication given the additional travel time from Heathrow to the capital. Brian Kelly, chair of Manlink Travel, says losing the route is disappointing, but the level of support meant it was unsustainable.
3: Looking at the load factors on that route for the last few years, the numbers have been no more than 30 to 33% load factors, which is very, very low, obviously not sustainable for the airline. And we have been aware that they would have wanted to go to a double daily Heathrow service for some years now, but there has been pressure to keep that London City route.
2: The Isle of Man Amnesty International Group will mark the third anniversary of the conflict in Gaza this Saturday with a 12-hour reading of more than 10,000 children's names in Douglas. It will run from 8am to 8pm with a candlelit vigil in the evening. It's hoped a theatre programme that could see Manx teenagers perform at the National Theatre in London will be a chance for new talent to grow. Audition workshops get underway at Kensington Arts this evening for National Theatre Connections for aspiring performers aged 13 to 19. Groups from throughout the British Isles will compete for the chance to perform in London next year. Director David Dawson says it's also about nurturing newcomers.
4: It's not about accepting people who are maybe extremely experienced and extremely talented. We really want to try and grow talent and develop people. So it's about seeing how well you work, I suppose, with groups. And if there's a diamond in the rough there, we will happily take you on and hopefully try and progress you.
2: The first workshop takes place at Kensington Arts between 5pm and 7pm today. In international news, the UK government is planning to scrap some of the extra charges people face when flying. They include parents having to pay to sit with their children and what UK ministers call unnecessary admin costs. Donald Trump says he may call on European countries to release diesel reserves while stopping American exports of the fuel. The UK's joined crisis talks with Brussels to discuss emergency stocks as prices soar because of the war with Iran. And it's deadline day for Manchester City to appeal against the ruling that found them guilty of breaching Premier League financial rules. An independent commission found the club artificially inflated sponsorship deals by more than £830 million. Manx Radio News at 3 minutes past nine, our next at 10 o'clock. In the meantime, keep up to date by following Manx Radio on social media or going to manxradio.com.
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5: Jeremiah, thank you. She didn't mention the whales, Nash. Strong wind warning for the North Irish Sea. State of sea moderate, becoming moderate or rough later on. The boats are away this morning. Fastcraft on the way to Larne in Northern Ireland. And Bembercree on the way to Heesham. Cabin free. Cloudy with intermittent showers on the island today. Rain by mid-afternoon. More rain by mid-afternoon, not just showers. A moderate to fresh south or southwesterly, and we're up to 17 degrees. There'll be a dry evening and overnight, minimum 11 degrees. Tomorrow's nice and Sunday's okay as well, so a pleasant weekend. Tide still on the way out for the next best part of an hour or so. Well, 50 minutes. Low water 7 minutes before 10 o'clock this morning. High water 13 minutes before 4. Sunset 7 minutes to 5 o'clock tonight. Low tide 16 minutes past 10. And these are the greatest hits on earth. 24 hours a day from the Isle of Man. 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
5: Happy birthday. Phil Oakey is 71 years of age today.

was a hugely, hugely popular song, The Days of Pearly Spencer, written by David McWilliams, and he sang it. But the problem for him was the fact that it was on Major Minor Records, which was owned by the man who ran the managing director of Radio Caroline. So it was played on Radio Caroline all the time. The BBC banned it, didn't want to play it, and so it didn't really make the chart. Well, it did. They just didn't acknowledge it. It's a great song, and of course, Mark Arman had a version later on. Sadly, the late David McWilliams, we lost David McWilliams in 2002. He was just 56 years of age. The Days of Pearly Spencer, ahead of that, The Human League from Dare, the album, in 1981, and The Things That Dreams Are Made Of. What are your dreams made of, by the way? Happy birthday, Phil Oakey from Hinckley in Leicestershire, born on this date in 1955. He's 71 years of age today. Frontman, co-founder of Human League, and aside from the Human League, he's got an extensive solo music career, collaborated with all sorts of people. He was one of the most distinctive musical artists of the 1980s. At the height of their success, Human League released that triple platinum Dare album, and he also co-wrote and sang Don't You Want Me Baby and all the other tracks from it. So happy birthday to him. And famously, by the way, never smiled. Right at the start of his career, somebody told him that real pop stars don't smile, so he never smiled for years. He cracks one every now and again now, but

Beatles from the soundtrack of Help, and the night before, ahead of that, Alison Moyet. And all cried out. It's 18 minutes after 9 o'clock, Friday morning from Douglas in the Isle of Man. 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

0: Manx Radio Gold with David Payton, Billy Lyle, Stuart Tosh, Ian Benson and Steve Swindells. They were Pilot in the 1970s. And you heard January, and that's Billy Joel, an uptown girl from An Innocent Man. And Billy shared a new health update just weeks after undergoing surgery for a rare brain condition. He's got normal pressure hydrocephalus, and he had an operation. Well, he was diagnosed last year, had the operation, and he's recently had a shunt implanted in his brain to drain excess fluid. And he said on a recent radio show that he was, it sounds worse than it is, his balance isn't that good, but he's lost a bit of hearing and hoping to be on stage at some point in the future. Billy Joel will hit 78 years of age next May, and we wish him well.
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0: Morrow Mai, good morning, 25 past nine. It's the final Andy Wind Breakfast Show with Kingsley Mooty for a while.
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Rod Stewart's version of the Rolling Stones' Ruby Tuesday, and that's Carly Simon. And why? Why? Well, just because. It's cloudy with intermittent showers today. Rain on the way by mid-afternoon, a moderate to fresh south or southwesterly, up to 17 degrees, a dry evening and overnight, minimum 11. There is a strong wind warning in the North Irish Sea, state of sea moderate, becoming moderate or rough. Tomorrow and Sunday, lovely days. Low water in about 20 minutes' time. High tide 13 minutes before 4 this afternoon. The sun sets 7 minutes to 7. Low tide tonight, 16 minutes after 10. Moramai, good morning. This

0: 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Ahead of that, Just Push Play, the album in 2001 from Aerosmith, and Jaded.
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1975, the 1, 2, 3 degrees, and Take Good Care of Yourself with James Morrison, Catchpole before that, and his album called Undiscovered. And Wonderful World. 13 minutes before 10 now on Manx Radio.

Version of the old Bob Dylan song. If you gotta go, go now, 7 minutes before 10. I know the feeling. And Talk Talk, and It's My Life. Beach Buddies will go to Glenwillan this weekend's volunteer event on Sunday from 10:30 till 12 noon. You're more than welcome, and well done to the hardy souls who got totally drenched on Douglas Beach last Sunday, including one young lad taking part for the first time. Anyway, nice weather on Sunday at Glenwillan. See you there. Was it just

Blondie on Manx Radio Gold. Well, it's been an absolute gas for the past 2.5 years presenting the Manx Radio Gold Breakfast Show, but all good things come to an end, and Ben Hartley takes over fairly shortly.

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1: Manx Radio News at 10 o'clock. Moramai, I'm Sean Cowper. Cheaper options to other London airports and changes in the corporate world have impacted demand for a London City route, according to an Island travel agent. Brian Kelly of Manlink Travel says a number of factors will have influenced Loganair's decision to end flights between Ronald's Way and London City. The Scottish airline will stop the flights 3 weeks today, with extra flights to Heathrow added to its schedule instead. Mr. Kelly says the cost of flying into London City will have been a factor.
2: When you look at airfares into London City at sort of £400 plus return, it's very, very expensive. I think the cost of getting to London and into London City was one of the major barriers, both inbound for visitors coming into the island as well as obviously our residents moving out.
1: The head of a local online marketplace says the company is having to deal with attacks from an increasing number of scammers. Chris Kelly founded ListIt.im with his wife Tash following the closure of Manx Telecom's classified service. Designed specifically for the Isle of Man, the site is constantly monitored for suspicious activity, but users are being urged to be aware of adverts that seem too good to be true. Mr. Kelly says popular items listed by scammers include garden furniture and saunas.
3: Another big red flag is when you're on a site and you've got the capacity to speak with this person on this listed platform and they want to take the conversation onto email. That's the problem, because most of these scammers don't want to converse with you because their English is quite poor, number one, and number two, they don't have the item that you're looking for to buy.
1: It's hoped a theatre programme that could see Manx teenagers perform at the National Theatre in London will be a chance for new talent to grow. Aspiring performers aged 13 to 19 are being invited to take part in audition workshops for the National Theatre Connections. The first takes place at Kensington Arts between 5pm and 7pm today. In international news, details about disruptive flyers will be shared between airlines as part of UK government plans to improve the aviation industry. Parents will no longer be charged to sit with their children, while fees to tweak passenger names will also be scrapped. Ministers insist the UK has a robust supply of diesel after Donald Trump suggested he may block US exports of the fuel. Talks have been held between Britain and Europe to discuss stock levels. And Manchester City are running out of time if they want to appeal after being found guilty of breaching Premier League financial rules. The deadline is today. The club denies any wrongdoing. 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In the meantime, keep up to date by following Manx Radio on social media or going to manxradio.com.

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1: Manx Radio News at 11 o'clock. Morabai, I'm Sam Turton. There's been a mixed reaction to the ending of flights between the Isle of Man and London City. Scottish airline Loganair announced its decision this week at the same time as announcing additional flights to Heathrow. For business travellers commuting to or visiting clients in the City of London, the ending of that route is an unwelcome complication given the additional travel time from Heathrow into the capital. Brian Kelly, chair of Manlink Travel, says losing the route is disappointing, but the level of support meant it was unsustainable in the long term.
2: Looking at the load factors on that route for the last few years, the numbers have been no more than 30 to 33% load factors, which is very, very low, obviously not sustainable for the airline. And we have been aware that they would have wanted to go to a double daily Heathrow service for some years now, but there has been pressure to keep that London City route.
1: The head of a local online market platform says the company is having to deal with attacks from an increasing number of scammers. Chris Kelly, founded Listit.im with his wife Tash, launched the site following the closure of Manx Telecom's classified service. Designed specifically for the Isle of Man, the site is constantly monitored for suspicious activity, but users are being urged to be aware of adverts that seem too good to be true and sellers that ask for deposits. Mr. Kelly says popular items listed by scammers include garden furniture and saunas, which may seem very cheap.
3: Another big red flag is when you're on a site and you've got the capacity to speak with this person on this listed platform and they want to take the conversation onto email. That's the problem, because most of these scammers don't want to converse with you because their English is quite poor, number one, and number two, they don't have the item that you're looking for to buy.
1: Ramsey residents have a chance to get their winter flu jab this morning. Ramsey Group Practice is holding a flu clinic at Ramsey Courthouse between 8 a.m. and 6 p.m. While some patients have booked appointments for the clinic, it's also open to walk-ins. Another session will take place at the same time next week. In international news, the pilot stabbed mid-air by his colleague on a flight to Tel Aviv has described how he fought to open the cockpit door because he couldn't let people die. Smit Mkhitary has been held a hero after his actions allowed passengers to subdue the attacker as the Fly Dubai jet plunged thousands of feet. Airlines will be blocked from charging parents to sit with their children. If new government plans are approved, passengers also won't have to pay to tweak the name on a flight booking if a mistake has been made. The government insists Britain's supply of diesel is resilient. Pressure is growing from the US for European countries to use their reserves amid global shortages. The latest round of talks aimed at resolving the Dunkree parade dispute have ended without resolution. The six-day standoff over the Loyalist Orange Order being allowed to march down a mainly nationalist area of Portadown has cost £3 million to police. It's taken under half an hour for next year's Glastonbury tickets to be sold out. Coach packages were made available last night. And finally, the Football Association says Manchester City being found guilty of breaking Premier League financial rules has significant implications for the integrity of the game. City deny any wrongdoing and have until the end of today to lodge an appeal. It's Manx Radio News at 3 minutes past 11. The next is at 12. 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
1: Manx Radio News at 12 o'clock. First to my, I'm Sam Turton. Cheaper options to other London airports and changes in the corporate world have impacted demand for a London City route, according to an Ireland travel agent. Brian Kelly of Manlink Travel says a number of factors will have influenced Loganair's decision to end flights between Ronaldsway and the airport. The Scottish airline will stop flights between the island and London City 3 weeks today, with extra flights to Heathrow added to its schedule instead. Mr. Kelly says the cost of flying into London City will have been a factor.
2: When you look at airfares into London City at sort of £400 plus return, it's very, very expensive. I think the cost of getting to London and into London City was one of the major barriers, both inbound for visitors coming into the island as well as obviously our residents moving out.
1: The Isle of Man Amnesty International Group will mark the third anniversary of the conflict in Gaza tomorrow with a 12-hour reading of more than 10,000 children's names in Douglas. It will run from 8 a.m. to 8 p.m. with a candlelit vigil in the evening. Phil Matthews, chair of the Amnesty International Isle of Man Group, said over 40 volunteers will take turns reading in the cultural quarter near the Sefton Hotel.
3: We have decided to do something that we've thought about for a very long time, which is to actually have... It's for 12 hours, but we will be reading out the names of more than 10,000 children who have been killed.
1: Israel has repeatedly denied it is committing any genocide in Gaza. It is hoped a theatre programme that could see Manx teenagers perform at the National Theatre in London will be a chance for new talent to grow. Audition workshops get underway at Kensington Arts this evening for the National Theatre Connections for aspiring performers aged 13 to 19. Groups from throughout the British Isles will compete for the chance to perform in London next year. Director David Dawson says it's all about nurturing newcomers.
4: It's not about accepting people who are maybe extremely experienced and extremely talented. We really want to try and grow talent and develop people. So it's about seeing how well you work, I suppose, with groups. And if there's a diamond in the rough there, we will happily take you on and hopefully try and progress you.
1: The first workshop takes place at Kensington Arts between 5 p.m. and 7 p.m. this evening. Manchester City have confirmed they've logged a comprehensive appeal after being found guilty of breaching Premier League financial rules. A statement says the club is innocent of the accusations made against it, and it maintains it has irrefutable evidence to support this. City called the report of the Independent Commission unsafe, saying it contains material errors of law, principle and fact. A pilot stabbed by his colleague Mir Air says he could not let people die on the flight from Dubai to Tel Aviv. He's been speaking to India's Prime Minister after his actions allowed passengers to enter the cockpit on Wednesday. Plans to scrap some of the extra charges people face when flying are being welcomed by travel experts. The UK government proposals mean that parents wouldn't have to pay more to sit next to their children. And the return of Celebrity Traitors was the most watched first episode of any series of the programme in the UK. An average of 8.9 million people tuned in. Manx Radio News at 3 minutes past 12. The next is at 1 o'clock. In the meantime, keep up to date by following Manx Radio on social media or by going to manxradio.com.

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1: Manx Radio News at 1 o'clock. First to my, I'm Sam Turton. Bus Vanin says continued high levels of staff absence means there is potential for disruption this weekend. It says updates will be provided at the earliest opportunity from late this afternoon onward and will be updated throughout the day and weekend. You can keep up to date with that on manxradio.com or through our social media pages. There's been a mixed reaction to the ending of flights between the Isle of Man and London City. Scottish airline Loganair announced its decision this week at the same time as announcing additional flights to Heathrow. For business travellers commuting to or visiting clients in the City of London, the ending of that route is an unwelcome complication, given the additional travel time from Heathrow into the capital. Brian Kelly, chair of Manlink Travel, says losing the route is disappointing, but the level of support meant it was unsustainable in the long term.
2: Looking at the load factors on that route for the last few years, the numbers have been no more than 30 to 33% load factors, which is very, very low, obviously not sustainable for the airline. And we have been aware that they would have wanted to go to a double daily Heathrow service for some years now, but there has been pressure to keep that London City route.
1: One of Port Erin's most popular offerings is set for an upgrade to make it a more permanent fixture. The Villages Commissioners is seeking planning permission to enhance the beach sauna facilities. The LJW Enterprises has been running the beach sauna at Kishti Che for more than 3 years, with the local authority saying it has become an integral part of the hospitality offering in Port Erin and has made a significant contribution to the viability of that sector. Included in the application is the plan to lift the level of the timber deck so that it's at the same level as the adjacent car parking area and removing existing metal railing to provide a level access for all users. It's hoped a theatre programme that could see Manx teenagers perform at the National Theatre in London will be a chance for new talent to grow. Audition workshops get underway at Kensington Arts this evening for National Theatre Connections for aspiring performers aged 13 to 19. Groups from throughout the British Isles will be competing for the chance to perform in London next year. Director David Dawson says it's also about nurturing newcomers.
3: It's not about accepting people who are maybe extremely experienced and extremely talented. We really want to try and grow talent and develop people. So it's about seeing how well you work, I suppose, with groups. And if there's a diamond in the rough there, we will happily take you on and hopefully try and progress you.
1: The first workshop takes place at Kensington Arts between 5 p.m. and 7 p.m. today. A charity event this weekend is appealing for more volunteers to help it go ahead. Tough Mucker had to be postponed last weekend because of poor weather and is now due to take place on Sunday. However, organisers say they're 30 volunteers short of the 80 they need to safely run it. The event raises money for Our Listen by seeing people overcome 18 obstacles around a 5 km course. First ever backyard orchard Isle of Man has just got underway in the last hour, with nearly 200 competitors registered to be involved. The event will see participants take a loop of just over 4 miles every hour at Arch Allegan Plantation until only one person remains to be crowned the course champion. Local endurance athlete Nicky Arthur has been behind some of the organisation of the meeting, says the type of event that's growing in popularity around the world.
4: There was such a good vibe around the event when it was announced, and we initially only had 100 spots, but have, you know, decided to open up a bit because there was such a want for it. They are a big event at the moment. They're very prevalent in the media, and there's lots of things going on socials with lots of backyards all over the world. So it is sort of growing. There's definitely a want for it with our crazy running community here.
1: In international news, Manchester City have formally lodged an appeal against the ruling which found them guilty of breaching Premier League financial rules. The club says the independent commissioner's opinion contains errors of law, principle and fact and insists it has irrefutable evidence to support its position. Sky Sports chief reporter Kayel So-Aluku says the strength of the language used in City's statement underlines their determination to fight the verdict.
5: Manchester City's statement is calling their judgment an opinion. So it just shows you what Manchester City think about this whole process, that even now they're refusing to call a judgment a judgment.
1: The UK government says people shouldn't be concerned about diesel shortages globally. The US is putting pressure on European countries to use their reserves as prices soar and supplies dwindle. The Fly Dubai pilot, stabbed by his colleague mid-air on a flight to Israel, says he could not let people die. He's described how he fought to open a cockpit door while still being attacked. A crackdown on the so-called little charges that add up when we plan our holidays could be introduced next year. The UK government wants to stop parents having to pay more to sit next to their children on planes. And new car sales have risen for a 10th month in a row. More than 350,000 vehicles were registered in the UK in September, boosted by a record number of electric models. Manx Radio News at 5 minutes past one. Your next is at two. In the meantime, keep up to date by following Manx Radio on social media or by going to manxradio.com.

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0: 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Hit after hit after hit after hit after hit after hit after hit after hit.
1: On a train bound for nowhere, I met up with a gambler. We were both too tired to sleep, so we took turns of staring out the window at the darkness till boredom overtook us.

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1: Manx Radio News at 2 o'clock. Fast to my, I'm Sam Turton. Bus Vanin is warning of possible disruption to services this weekend. Says this is due to continued high levels of staff absence. In an update on social media, it says its team is working to ensure provision is covered and any disruption is minimised. Updates will be provided at the earliest opportunity from late this afternoon onwards and updated throughout the day and weekend. A charity event this weekend is appealing for more volunteers to help it go ahead. Tough Mucker had to be postponed last weekend because of poor weather and is now due to take place on Sunday. However, organisers say they're 30 volunteers short of the 80 they need to run it safely. The event raises money for Our Listen by seeing people overcome 18 obstacles around a 5-kilometre course. Cheaper options to other London airports and changes in the corporate world have impacted demand for London City Route, according to an Ireland travel agent. Brian Kelly of Manlink Travel says a number of factors will have influenced Logan Air's decision to end flights between Ronaldsway and the airport. The Scottish airline will stop flights between the island and London City 3 weeks today, with extra flights to Heathrow added to its schedule instead. Mr. Kelly says the cost of flying into London City will have been a factor.
2: When you look at airfares into London City at sort of £400 plus return, it's very, very expensive. I think the cost of getting to London and into London City was one of the major barriers, both inbound for visitors coming into the island as well as obviously our residents moving out.
1: One of Port Erin's most popular offerings is set for an upgrade to make it a more permanent fixture. The Village Commissioners is seeking planning permission to enhance the beach sauna facilities. LJW Enterprises has been running the beach sauna at Kishtekche for more than 3 years, with the local authority saying it has become an integral part of the hospitality offering in Port Erin and has made a significant contribution to the viability of that sector. Included in this application is the plan to lift the level of the timber decking so that it is at the same level as the adjacent parking area to provide access to all users. In international news, Manchester City have formally lodged an appeal against the ruling which found them guilty of breaching Premier League financial rules. The club says the Independent Commission's opinion contains errors of law, principle and fact. Experts are warning fuel prices at the pumps are showing no signs of slowing down, adding to concerns about potential diesel shortages. Ministers insist people shouldn't worry about supplies, despite Donald Trump considering a ban on exports. A crackdown on what are being called unnecessary holiday fees is being welcomed by travel experts. The government's plan would stop parents having to pay extra to sit next to their children. And a notebook containing Freddie Mercury's handwritten song lyrics has sold for nearly £280,000 at auction. They are from recording sessions for the musician's debut solo album, Mr. Bad Guy. Manx Radio News at 3 minutes past two. The next is at 3 o'clock. In the meantime, keep up to date by following Manx Radio on social media or by going to manxradio.com.

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1: Manx Radio News at 3 o'clock. Fast to my, I'm Sam Turton. Bus Vanin is warning of possible disruption to services this weekend. It said this is due to continued high levels of staff absence. An update on Facebook, it says its teams are working to ensure service provision is covered and any disruption is minimised. Updates will be provided at the earliest opportunity from late this afternoon onwards and will be updated throughout the day and the weekend. You'll find the latest on that on manxradio.com. Cheaper options to other London airports and changes in the corporate world have impacted demand for a London City route, according to an Ireland travel agent. Brian Kelly of Manlink Travel says a number of factors will have influenced Loganair's decision to end flights between Ronaldsway and the airport. The Scottish airline will stop flights between the island and London City 3 weeks today, with extra flights to Heathrow added to its schedule instead. Mr. Kelly said the cost of flying into London City will have been a factor.
2: When you look at airfares into London City at sort of £400 plus return, it's very, very expensive. I think the cost of getting to London and into London City was one of the major barriers, both inbound for visitors coming into the island as well as obviously our residents moving out.
1: The head of a local online marketplace platform says the company is having to deal with attacks from an increasing number of scammers. Chris Kelly founded Listit.im with his wife Tash, launching the site following the closure of Manx Telecom's classified service. Designed specifically for the Isle of Man, the site is constantly monitored for suspicious activity, but users are being urged to be aware of adverts that seem too good to be true and sellers that ask for deposits. Mr. Kelly says popular items listed by scammers include garden furniture and saunas, which may seem very cheap.
3: Another big red flag is when you're on a site and you've got the capacity to speak with this person on this listed platform and they want to take the conversation onto email. That's the problem, because most of these scammers don't want to converse with you because their English is quite poor, number one, and number two, they don't have the item that you're looking for to buy.
1: In international news, Manchester City say there are clear material errors in the report which found them guilty of breaching Premier League financial rules. The club has launched an appeal and insists it has what it describes as irrefutable evidence to prove its innocence. Former Manchester United defender Gary Neville told Sky Sports News that if City's appeal fails, the owners may be forced to sell the club.
4: It's hard to see how they will comply if the guilty verdict remains with the owners and directors test that exists in this country, and I think particularly the fact that there's a new independent regulator and will look very much at something like this.
1: The Foreign Secretary is going to stand in for the Prime Minister on an emergency G7 call this afternoon to discuss world energy markets. Earlier, the government played down concerns about diesel supplies as prices reached a record high of £2 a litre for the first time. And school protests are spreading across France with thousands of arrests and hundreds of injuries reported. There's widespread anger over education resources, including dilapidated facilities and lacking in staff. Manx Radio News at 3 minutes past three. Your next is at 4 o'clock. 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
1: Manx Radio News at 4 o'clock. First to my, I'm Sam Turton. A teenager who filmed a fatal stabbing on his mobile phone says he regrets showing it to other people in the hours following a 14-year-old boy's death in Ramsey. The boy told police investigating what happened to Christopher McBurney on the 29th of May last year that friends had wanted to see what happened. A 15-year-old boy from Ramsey is currently standing trial accused of his murder. At Douglas Courthouse today, the jury heard the teen had deleted the footage and police were unable to retrieve it fully. You can find out more on this story at manxradio.com. Security issues at Ronald's Way this afternoon are said to have now been resolved. Reports to Manx Radio claim that passengers from four flights had to go back through security after one person missed a swab call. Amy Griffiths reports.
2: The listener claims around 60 to 70% of people were then being swabbed as a result. A spokesperson from Isle of Man Airport has confirmed there was a short security incident involving an individual, which led to all passengers being rescreened as a precaution. They add it has led to delays to some departures too. While the matter has now been resolved, the spokesperson has apologised to all those who were affected.
1: Bus Vanin is warning of possible disruption to services this weekend. It says this is due to continued high levels of staff absence. In an update on Facebook, it said its team is working to ensure provision is covered and any disruption is minimised. Updates will be provided at the earliest opportunity from late this afternoon onward and updated throughout the day and weekend. You'll be able to keep track of them on Manx Radio. A charity event this weekend is appealing for more volunteers to help it go ahead. Tough Mucker had to be postponed last weekend because of poor weather and is now due to take place on Sunday. However, organisers say they're 30 volunteers short of the 80 they need to run it safely. The event raises money for Our Listen by seeing people overcoming 18 obstacles around a 5-kilometre course. Manchester City have launched what they call a comprehensive appeal after being found guilty of breaching Premier League financial rules. The club claim the Independent Commission's report is unsafe, saying it contains material errors of law, principle and fact. Donald Trump says Europe's agreed to release diesel reserves immediately as fuel prices hover near record highs. The Foreign Secretary has joined an emergency G7 meeting, standing in for Andy Burnham, who's attending his father's funeral. Fires are burning across parts of France as student protests spread across the country. More than 400 schools are being closed as they demonstrate against a lack of teachers, overcrowded classrooms and run-down buildings. Airlines will be blocked from charging passengers to sit with children under 14 on flights. Under government plans, passengers will no longer have to pay to correct simple mistakes on flight bookings. And Jellycats says its profits almost doubled thanks to demand for its viral soft toys. The brand says it's planning even more events and new characters. It's Manx Radio News at 3 minutes past four. The next is at five. In the meantime, keep up to date by following Manx Radio on social media or by going to manxradio.com.

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1: Manx Radio News at 5 o'clock. First to my, I'm Sam Turton. A teenager who filmed a fatal stabbing on his mobile phone says he regrets showing it to other people in the hours following a 14-year-old boy's death in Ramsey. The boy told police investigating what happened to Christopher McBurney on the 29th of May last year. The friends had wanted to see what happened. A 15-year-old boy from Ramsey is currently standing trial accused of his murder. At Douglas Courthouse today, the jury heard the teen had deleted the footage and police were unable to retrieve it fully. You can find out more on this story at manxradio.com. Security issues reported at Ronaldsway Airport this afternoon have now said to be resolved. Reports to Manx Radio claim that passengers from four flights had to go back through security after one person missed a swab call. Amy Griffiths reports.
2: The listener claims around 60 to 70% of people were then being swabbed as a result. A spokesperson from Isle of Man Airport has confirmed there was a short security incident involving an individual, which led to all passengers being rescreened as a precaution. They add it has led to delays to some departures too. While the matter has now been resolved, the spokesperson has apologised to all those who were affected.
1: Bus Vanin is warning of possible disruption to services this weekend. It says this is due to continued high levels of staff absence. In an update on Facebook, it said its team is working to ensure provision is covered and any disruption is minimised. Updates will be provided at the earliest opportunity. One of Port Erin's most popular offerings is set for an upgrade to make it a more permanent fixture. The Villages Commissioners is seeking planning permission to enhance the beach sauna facilities on its beach. LJW Enterprises have been running the beach sauna at Kishdi Cay for more than 3 years, with local authorities saying it's become an integral part of the hospitality offering in Port Erin and has made a significant contribution to the viability of that sector. Including in its planning application is a plan to lift the level of the timber deck so it's at the same level as the adjacent parking area to provide a level access for all users. Cheaper options to other London airports and changes in the corporate world have impacted demand for a London City route, according to a local travel agent. Brian Kelly of Manlink Travel says a number of factors will have influenced Logan Air's decision to end flights between Ronaldsway and the airport. The Scottish airline will stop flights between the island and London City 3 weeks today, with extra flights to Heathrow added to its schedule instead. Mr. Kelly says the cost of flying into London City will have been a factor.
3: When you look at airfares into London City at sort of £400 plus return, it's very, very expensive. I think the cost of getting to London and into London City was one of the major barriers, both inbound for visitors coming into the island as well as obviously our residents moving out.
1: In international news, Manchester City have confirmed they're appealing the guilty ruling that they seriously breached the Premier League's financial rules. An independent panel found the club used sham contracts to inflate revenues and reduce costs. City insists they did nothing wrong. Sky Sports correspondent Rob Harris says the appeal will hinge on claims sponsorship came from Abu Dhabi's government rather than the owners.
4: City talk about this irrefutable evidence they have. They have been saying this now for some years, back in 2023 when the Premier League first charged them. So is there some new irrefutable evidence that they're going to present to the appeal board? We do not know.
1: G7 leaders have agreed to release up to 100 million barrels of diesel and crude oil within 4 months to help bring down prices at pumps. It comes after the cost of diesel hit a record £2 a litre in the UK. Donald Trump had earlier warned of banning US exports of the fuel. A priest who led an evangelical church group in Sheffield in the 1980s and 90s has been found guilty of sexually abusing multiple women. Jurors heard that 69-year-old Reverend Christopher Bryan ran it like a cult. The Welsh First Minister's called for a devolution of further powers to Wales to correct what he's described as historic unfairness. He has addressed delegates at Plaid Cymru's first party conference since winning May's parliamentary election. That's Manx Radio News at 4 minutes past five. The next is at 6 o'clock. In the meantime, keep up to date by following Manx Radio on social media or by going to manxradio.com.
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5: How's your Friday been? It's the first Friday of October 2026. The weather's been a bit iffy today, but the weekend looks good.

Billy Joe Armstrong and Green Day on Manx Radio Gold. Wake Me Up When September Ends. It's Finnish Mate and Paperback Writer Beatles ahead of that. If you're driving around tonight, do you have your pet in the vehicle with you? Apparently, 51% of pet owners agree that travelling with a pet is better than travelling with a human. Now, steady on. Make sure who you have...

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1: The Big O, Roy Orbison, George Harrison, Jeff Lynne, Tom Petty and Bob Dylan, Travelling Wilburys on Manx Radio Gold, and Handle With Care. It's the Chris Kelly Rally today and tomorrow. We've got some road closures knocking around. Fisher's Hill and Paul Vash Road are closed from about 20 to 6 tonight till 20 to midnight. Around Port Erin, closures from 5.30 to 11.30. Several roads around Ronag are going to be closed from 6 o'clock tonight till midnight, and the top of the slot between Crocknoe Erie Lay and the Round Table is going to be closed from 6.30 to 11. There are further road closures tomorrow. If you want all the details, go to manxradio.com. But it's on. The Chris Kelly Rally is on today and tomorrow.
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Fantastic. Joan Armour trading on Max Radio Gold. A little love and affection. Oh, have a lot of love and affection then. Take that and back for good. Now, tomorrow, there's a winter support hub under the Sally Army at the Isle of Man Business Park in Brandon. It's on from 11 till 2 tomorrow. 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It's absolutely free at the Salvation Army Business Park, Braddon, tomorrow from 11 till 2. 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

0: Coldplay on Manx Radio Gold, The Speed of Sound. And before that, from Off the Wall, the album Michael Jackson, and Rock With You. And Hampshire Dew, the weather, well, if we had a damp old afternoon, it's going to dry up this evening in the moderate to fresh south or southwesterly. A dry evening and overnight, so it'll be okay for the rally. Minimum 11 degrees for Jasan. Saturday, dry with sunny spells tomorrow in a light to moderate west or southwest wind. Daylight maximum 15 degrees down to 13 through the night. Jaduni, dry and sunny on Sunday in a moderate to fresh southwest wind and up to 17 degrees. Sunset this evening, 7 minutes before 7. Low tide, 16 minutes after 10 tonight. High water overnight, 27 minutes before 5 o'clock tomorrow morning. And sunrise, 22 minutes past 7 tomorrow morning.
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Neil and Chris together, Pet Shop Boys on Manx Radio Gold and West End Girls, and The Monkees, I'm a Believer, written by Neil Diamond, and The Supremes with some Motown Magic Dynamite from Detroit, and Nothing But Heartaches. Watch out near Kurt Michael, they're scraping vergers. Oh dear. The Orisdale Road's going to be closed each day from 9:30 to 3:30 till the 6th of this month for verge scraping. So don't hinder their progress, whatever you do, don't get cumbersome. A section of Peel Promenade's closed till the end of January as part of the sewage treatment works between Crown Street and Queen Street, and temporary lights on the old Castle Town Road near the turn for Santon Church for ducting work. They're on 24 hours a day, so watch out at night time. There's not many lights around there. And temporary lights on Whitebridge Road in Onken at the Windermere Drive Junction. They're doing resurfacing.

Gordon Lightfoot and Sundown, how about that, from the Human League and Don't You Want Me, Baby. And happy birthday to the man behind the Human League, the man who was the front man and co-founder of Human League way back in the late 1970s, Philip Oakey. Phil Oakey was born in Hinckley in Leicestershire on this date in 1955. He's 71 years of age today. Happy birthday to him, as well as his career with the Human League. He's had a big solo career as well. Happy birthday, Phil Oakey from the Human League. And that's it from Andy. And thank you for being with me for the past few months for The Drive at 5 and also for The Breakfast Show for 2.5 years. Ben Hartley will be taking over on The Drive at 5 and The Breakfast Show in a couple of weeks' time. And in the meantime, enjoy the rest of your weekend, and I'll catch you soon. You ain't nothing.

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1: Manx Radio News at 6 o'clock. Fast am I, I'm Sam Turton. A teenager who filmed a fatal stabbing on his mobile phone says he regrets showing it to other people in the hours following a 14-year-old boy's death. The boy told police investigating what happened to Christopher McBurney on the 29th of May last year that friends had wanted to see what happened. A 15-year-old boy from Ramsey is currently standing trial accused of his murder. At Douglas Courthouse today, the jury heard the teen had deleted the footage and police were unable to retrieve it fully. You can find out more on this story at manxradio.com. There's been a mixed reaction to the ending of flights between the Isle of Man and London City. Scottish airline Loganair announced its decision this week at the same time as announcing additional flights to Heathrow. For business travellers commuting to or visiting clients in the City of London, the ending of that route was an unwelcome complication given the additional travel time. Brian Kelly, chair of Manlink Travel, says losing the route was disappointing, but the level of support meant it was unsustainable.
2: Looking at the load factors on that route for the last few years, the numbers have been no more than 30 to 33% load factors, which is very, very low, obviously not sustainable for the airline. And we have been aware that they would have wanted to go to a double daily Heathrow service for some years now, but there has been pressure to keep that London City route.
1: Bus Vanin is warning of possible disruption to services this weekend. It says it's due to continued high levels of staff absence. In an update, it says its team is working to ensure service provision is covered and any disruption is minimised. Updates will be provided at the earliest opportunity and you can find them on Manx Radio. It's hoped a theatre group programme that could see teenagers from the island perform at the National Theatre in London will be a chance for new talent to grow. Audition workshops get underway at Kensington Arts this evening for the National Theatre Connections for aspiring performers aged 13 to 19. Groups from throughout the British Isles will compete for the chance to perform in London next year. Director David Dawson says it's also about nurturing newcomers.
3: It's not about accepting people who are maybe extremely experienced and extremely talented. We really want to try and grow talent and develop people. So it's about seeing how well you work, I suppose, with groups. And if there's a diamond in the rough there, we will happily take you on and hopefully try and progress you.
1: In international news, Buckingham Palace says King Charles won't shy away from talking about the legacy of Britain's role in the transatlantic slave trade on his upcoming trip to the Caribbean. Spokespersons made clear his visit will address what's described as the darkest days of our past. He'll be visiting countries in the region from the 27th of October to the 4th of November. Manchester City have confirmed they're appealing the finding that they seriously breached the Premier League's financial rules. The club is insisting it did nothing wrong. Countries in the G7 have agreed to release 100 million barrels of petrol from their reserves over 4 months. It's part of an effort to control spiralling fuel costs triggered by the war in Iran. Average diesel prices at the pump broke £2 per litre mark for the first time today. And new car sales have risen for a 10th month in a row. 350,000 vehicles were registered in September. A record 99,000 electric vehicles were sold in the UK, helped by more choice and government incentives. It's Manx Radio News at 6:03. 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
1: From the Sky News Centre at 7, Manchester City say there are clear material errors in the report which found them guilty of breaching Premier League financial rules. The club has launched an appeal and insists it has what it describes as irrefutable evidence to prove its innocence. Former Manchester United defender Gary Neville says if City's appeal fails, the owners may be forced to sell the club.
2: It's hard to see how they will comply if the guilty verdict remains with the owners and directors test that exists in this country. And I think particularly the fact that there's a new independent regulator and will look very much at something like this.
1: G7 leaders have agreed to release 100 million barrels of oil as diesel hits £2 a litre for the first time in the UK. It comes as Donald Trump threatened to cut off US exports if they didn't. The King will stop short of making a formal apology about Britain's involvement in the slave trade on his upcoming tour of the Caribbean. But Buckingham Palace says His Majesty will not dodge conversations about what he's described as the darkest days of our past. The King and Queen are setting off on a series of visits to countries in the region later this month. Here's our royal correspondent, Laura Bundock.
3: After controversy during William and Kate's Caribbean tour in 2022, the palace will be braced for the possibility of protests and conversations that are perhaps uncomfortable and certainly hard to control.
1: The Indian pilot who was attacked on an Israel-bound flight says he couldn't let people die. Captain Smit Machar was attacked by his co-pilot on board the Fly Dubai flight. A crackdown on the so-called little charges that add up when we plan our holidays could soon be coming into force. The government plans would stop parents having to pay extra to sit next to their children. And finally, in sport, Northern Ireland face Ukraine in the Nations League later this hour. The game's being played in Slovakia. Michael O'Neill's side have 4 points from their opening two matches after beating Georgia and drawing 0-0 with Hungary. That's the latest. I'm Chris Milligan.

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1: From the Sky News Centre at 8, a 28-year-old man's been charged with preparing acts of terrorism, including against Reform UK leader Nigel Farage. Joshua Kerry from Rotherham in South Yorkshire is accused in relation to activity alleged to have taken place from May 2024 to July this year. Mr Kerry was charged in July with the murder of former Conservative Minister and Reform UK spokesperson Anne Widdecombe. Our correspondent Amelia Harper has a statement from Counter-Terror Police.
2: This investigation has been led by a dedicated team of detectives, analysts and forensic experts working on multiple lines of inquiry, which has resulted in this very serious charge.
1: Manchester City have lodged a formal appeal against a finding that they broke Premier League financial rules. The club insists they've done nothing wrong. Leaders from the G7 countries have agreed to release 100 million barrels of petrol reserves. The cost of fuel has rocketed since the US-Israeli attacks on Iran. In the UK today, average diesel prices at the pump broke the £2 per litre mark for the first time. The King will stop short of apologising for Britain's role in the slave trade on his upcoming visit to the Caribbean. His Majesty is expected to address the issue when he meets other Commonwealth leaders at a summit in Antigua and Barbuda next month. Wales's First Minister has taken a swipe at Andy Burnham during Plaid Cymru's first party conference since winning May's Welsh Parliament election. Addressing delegates in Llandudno, Rhiannon Pureworth said he was initially hopeful for devolution of more powers under the Prime Minister, but was now less optimistic.
3: A new deal, the first of its kind, whereby a Welsh First Minister invites the UK government to genuinely treat Wales not as a region of England, but as a nation in its own rights.
1: And in sport, Northern Ireland are taking on Ukraine in the Nations League. In the early stages of the game, they're winning 1-0 at the game that's being played in Slovakia. That's the latest. I'm Chris Milligan.

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1: From the Sky News Centre at 9, the man accused of murdering Anne Widdecombe has also been charged with a terror plot against Reform UK leader Nigel Farage. 28-year-old Joshua Kerry is due in court on Wednesday. Manchester City have formally lodged an appeal against the ruling which found them guilty of breaching Premier League financial rules. The club says the Independent Commission's opinion contains errors of law, principle and fact, and insists it has irrefutable evidence to support its position. Here's Sky Sports News Chief Kaveh Sullacol.
2: Manchester City's statement is calling their judgment an opinion. So it just shows you what Manchester City think about this whole process, that even now they're refusing to call a judgment a judgment.
1: G7 countries have agreed to release stockpiles of up to 100 million barrels of oil as part of efforts to bring down the cost at the pumps. US President Donald Trump had threatened to ban exports of diesel. Buckingham Palace says the King will not apologise for the UK's role in slavery during his upcoming visit to the Caribbean. A spokesperson insists Charles will address what's been described as the darkest days of our past. The captain in charge of the Fly Dubai flight says he wasn't going to let others die after he was stabbed. Smit Machar was flying the service to Tel Aviv when he was allegedly attacked by his co-pilot, causing the plane to nosedive. In a video call with Indian Prime Minister Narendra Modi, he says he had to open the door to the cockpit to protect his passengers.
3: When I was on the ground, I realised that the aircraft is going down, and I told myself, this is the last push, Smit. The door is right there, and I was still getting hit, but I opened the door, and everyone else who helped was just as incremental to this effort.
1: And two early goals have put Northern Ireland in control against Ukraine in the Nations League. They lead 2-0 in the match being played tonight in Slovakia. That's the latest. I'm Chris Milligan.

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1: From the Sky News Centre at 10, a 28-year-old man has been charged with preparing acts of terrorism, including against Reform UK leader Nigel Farage. Joshua Kerry from Rotherham in South Yorkshire is accused over alleged activity starting in May 2024. Mr. Kerry was charged in July with the murder of former Conservative Minister and Reform UK spokesperson Anne Widdecombe. Our correspondent Amelia Harper has a statement from Counter Terror Police.
2: This investigation has been led by a dedicated team of detectives, analysts and forensic experts working on multiple lines of inquiry, which has resulted in this very serious charge.
1: Two Iranian men have been charged with preparing acts of terrorism in Manchester on the eve of a Jewish festival. The men, aged 34 and 36, are accused of plotting to target the Jewish community. G7 leaders have agreed to release 100 million barrels of oil and fuel as diesel prices hit £2 a litre in the UK. Donald Trump says the US will no longer impose a threatened ban on diesel exports after European countries agreed to release more of their reserves. The Foreign Secretary says the coordinated measure is aimed at stabilising energy prices and protecting people from rising costs. Paul Wilson from the Federation of Small Businesses says the government can do two things to help now.
3: Committing not to go ahead with the rises that are due to happen on fuel duty at the start of next year. And also, we think there's scope for an additional 5 pence cut in fuel duty for the time when diesel and petrol prices are high to help alleviate a bit of that burden.
1: A crackdown on the extra charges that can quickly add up when we book a holiday could soon come into force. The government's plans would stop parents being charged to sit extra next to their children. Manchester City have confirmed they're appealing a finding that they seriously breached the Premier League's financial rules. The club says it did nothing wrong. And Northern Ireland have beaten Ukraine 3-0 in the Nations League in a game played in Slovakia because of the war. Kieran Brown scored twice, including his first international goal, and Isaac Price got the other one. That's the latest. I'm Barry Weir.

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1: From the ScanU Centre at 11, the man accused of murdering Anne Widdecombe has now been charged with preparing acts of terrorism, including against Reform UK leader Nigel Farage. Joshua Kerry, who's 28 and from Rotherham, was already accused of killing the former Conservative minister at her home in Devon in July. Counter-terrorism policing says the new charge relates to alleged activity from May 2024. Meanwhile, two Iranian men have been charged with preparing acts of terrorism in Manchester on the eve of a Jewish festival. The men, aged 34 and 36, are accused of a plot to target the Jewish community. Both are due at Westminster Magistrates Court tomorrow. Our correspondent, Jonathan Samuels, has been looking at a statement from the Home Secretary.
2: Shabana Mahmood said the pair were Iranian nationals who had arrived in the UK via a small boat in 2020 and 2023. In a statement she wrote, "This news will be deeply distressing for our Jewish communities."
1: The US president says he won't impose a ban on diesel exports. Earlier, G7 countries agreed to release 100 million barrels of diesel and crude oil from emergency reserves. Donald Trump was asked tonight whether that meant an export ban was now off the table.
3: "We were never going to do it. I don't think we're. But basically, Europe was great because they're putting a lot of diesel oil out there. They have diesel. They use diesel disproportionately more than most, and they did a great thing."
1: Buckingham Palace says the King won't apologise for slavery when he visits the Caribbean later this year, but it says he won't shy away from discussing the legacy of Britain's colonial past and the transatlantic slave trade. Footballer Manchester City's confirmed the club is appealing against the Premier League Commission's ruling that it broke financial regulations. The club was found guilty of all charges, including using sham contracts to boost revenues and reduce costs. And England's under-21s have qualified for next year's Euros after a goalless draw with Slovakia in Stoke. The Young Lions will be aiming to win the tournament for the third time in a row. That's the latest. I'm Barry Weir.

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1: From the Sky News Centre at midnight, a 28-year-old man has been charged with preparing acts of terrorism, including against Reform UK leader Nigel Farage. Joshua Kerry from Rotherham in South Yorkshire is accused in relation to activity alleged to have taken place from May 2024 to July this year. Mr Kerry was accused in July of the murder of former Conservative Minister and Reform UK spokesperson Anne Widdecombe. Our correspondent Amelia Harper has a statement from Counter-Terror Police.
2: This investigation has been led by a dedicated team of detectives, analysts and forensic experts working on multiple lines of inquiry, which has resulted in this very serious charge.
1: Two Iranian men have been charged with preparing acts of terrorism in Manchester on the eve of a Jewish festival. The men, aged 34 and 36, are accused of plotting to target the Jewish community. As diesel prices tip over £2 a litre on average in the UK, we're being warned food prices could soon rise as well. Farming, fishing and haulage all rely on the fuel. G7 countries have agreed to release 100 million barrels from emergency reserves. Donald Trump now says that he won't ban US diesel exports. The Chancellor said earlier this week ending the Middle East conflict would help ease all this pressure.
3: We have the stocks we need in the UK. We will do what we can to encourage a peaceful settlement there, because in the end, that's the way that we reduce the conflict, we reduce the pressures, and we will help reduce the prices as well.
1: A crackdown on the extra charges that can quickly add up when we book a holiday could soon come into force. The government's plans would stop parents being charged extra to sit next to their children. Manchester City have confirmed they're appealing a finding that they seriously breached the Premier League's financial rules. The club insists they did nothing wrong, though. And on the pitch matters, Northern Ireland have beaten Ukraine 3-0 in the Nations League in a game played in Slovakia because of the war. Kieran Brown scored twice, including his first international goal. Isaac Bryce got the other one. That's the latest. I'm Barry Weir.
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1: You broke my heart, 'cause I couldn't dance. You didn't even want me around. And now I'm back to let you know I can really shake them down.

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1: From the Sky News Centre at 1, a 28-year-old man's been charged with preparing acts of terrorism, including against Reform UK leader Nigel Farage. Joshua Kerry from Rotherham in South Yorkshire is accused in relation to activity alleged to have taken place from May 2024 to July this year. Mr Kerry was charged in July with the murder of former Conservative Minister and Reform UK spokesperson Anne Widdecombe. Our correspondent Amelia Harper has a statement from Counter-Terror Police.
2: This investigation has been led by a dedicated team of detectives, analysts and forensic experts working on multiple lines of inquiry, which has resulted in this very serious charge.
1: Two Iranian men have been charged with preparing acts of terrorism in Manchester on the eve of a Jewish festival. The men, aged 34 and 36, are accused of plotting to target the Jewish community. Donald Trump says a ban on US diesel exports was never really on the table. It comes after G7 countries agreed to release 100 million barrels from emergency reserves. The US president had repeatedly said he was considering an export ban. Diesel prices in the UK have now hit an average of around £2 a litre. Paul Wilson is from the Federation of Small Businesses.
3: It's not just diesel and petrol prices that are rising. There's a range of cost pressures that are really affecting small businesses at the moment. You've got electricity, you've got business rates, you've got the cost of employing people. So I think it's really important that the Chancellor can give businesses that breathing space.
1: The Indian pilot who was attacked on an Israel-bound flight says he just couldn't let people die. The captain was attacked by his co-pilot on board the Fly Dubai flight. There are calls for Andy Burnham to scrap tuition fees, with claims students in England finish college or university with more than twice the amount of debt than those in Scotland. Figures show graduates left owing, on average, almost £48,000. And England's under-21s have qualified for next year's Euros after a goalless draw with Slovakia in Stoke. The Young Lions will be aiming to win the tournament for the third time in a row. That's the latest. I'm Barry Weir.
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